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0: Sandy, you're attacking the ETA and fills on those three air tankers on Myrtle and Able.
1: Sandy, air attack. They're showing filled. There's no ETAs yet.
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0: Impera operations.
1: Operations, go ahead.
0: Yeah, update on the cyclists in the fire area. Appear to be in the area of Montgomery Fire Road. You can pass that along to law enforcement agencies making contact or attempting to.
1: Investor copies.

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1: RA 126, on command 8.
0: RA 126.
1: Could you get a hold of the RP and make sure that we have the correct address? The address given was a single family residence, doesn't have an apartment number. We're wanting to confirm if this is the Apollon buildings.
0: 126.
2: Just calling.
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0: 431 from entering the 145 and then downgrade that code. Continue.
1: Yes,

0: That is 431 is Romeo Delta 145. Please don't cancel. I picked you up on TAC as well.
1: Interesting. I have the same mic in my hand. By the way, you referenced 613. I don't know if you want to check that out with Pedro and see if someone wants to engage CMEPD on it.
0: Jay from Moreno.

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1: Yeah.
0: Sandy, air attack bench. You have tanker 7-2 and tanker 7-3 off hammer with an ETA of 1745-1745.
1: Oh, hi, thank you.
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1: 666,
0: Clearville.

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0: Go send your attack aircraft, please, with me. 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The 184, the lease back to Fox, ETA is going to be 1805. Also, please, helicopter 55, fuel on hold, Van Nuys, ETA should be 1805 as well.
1: Avenger, copy is Cindy air attack. Tanker 184. ETA back to Fox 1805.

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0: 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Sanger 7273, MT DTA back to him. It's going to be at 1825, 1825.
1: Send your attack tanker 7273, ETA back to Hammett, ETA 1825. 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
2: 42 unconscious. 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
0: Inquiring if you've got a response in the area of Santa Paula Peak. It appears to be in the FRA. We've got what looks like a column that's continuing to build. Yeah, do you guys have anything?
1: Say operations negative. This appears to be... Standby just one. There is the fire up in Ventucopa that's showing on the door cameras. We don't have anything for the area of Santa Paula Peak.
0: Okay, can we locally start an investigation on our end and send an aircraft to investigate the area on the Los Padres National Forest? Again, it appears to be just east of Santa Paula Peak. I believe that's going to be Pine Canyon at Bear Haven area.
1: That's your copy.
2: All right, 42, go ahead.
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0: because the Zeus is also going to be on fire for possibly another hour and a half. I will RON Excambrio, and I see requesting two Type 1 copter and one Type 2 copter ready to fly at 09. Air attack over the fire at 09. It's really that South Ops will take the first shift and we'll go from there. That's our order for tomorrow.
1: Copy, send your attack. Zero, Charlie Golf will be RON Camarillo. Over the fire for about an hour and a half. Revise your order for tomorrow.
2: Center copy, Center 26.
1: I copy your 2 Type 1. Tankers for 0900. Revise your other order.
0: 2 Type 1 air tankers. Correct. 2 Type 1 copters ready to fly at 09. 1 Type 2 copter ready to fly at 09. Air attack myself at XMAO over the fire at 09.
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0: 10 Air Attack, one Able. 10 Air Attack. Crime, you're wanting me to respond to that new start in the LP or just send somebody else.
1: 10 Air Attack, we have BNC copter. They'll be investigating.
0: Copy, with that, I'd like to place a request for about one Type 1 restricted to replace BNC.
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0: enter the conference five.
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0: 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Three souls, CLS with a 12-minute ETE, advise on AFF.
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to 5-year positive, Ava. The 81 engine 63, truck 81, truck 180, squad 66, battalion 61, 64, 34, structure fire, Hampton Inn, 3231 Peninsula Road.

0: ahead, I've been joined 5311.
1: Go ahead for 53.
0: Medicine 53, we have an additional RPE reporting. This is a vehicle smoking only, threatening the structure.
2: We do not see anything north on the 101 from the Seaway Bridge. We're south on the 101 and we have nothing where UTL right now.
3: Copy. We just got up to Spanish Avenue Street, heading northbound.
0: Intel copies engine 66, vehicle smoking only, can handle with engine and squad 66, all incoming for the structure fire at Hampton and canceled.
4: Intel copies, 473. Stop the Chestnut on the 101 between Chestnut and Seabridge.

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Battalion 34, Engine 26. 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
1: Ventura, go for Alexander 6-1.
0: Alex Seeker 6-1, are you able to respond back to the Sandy incident? Who please copter 5?
1: Seeker 6-1 is available with the night crew for response.
0: Ventura copies, Helicopter 6-1, you respond out to the Sandy incident. Sandy air attack, Ventura.
1: Sandy air attack.
0: Sandy air attack, you'll have Helicopter 6-1 re-responding out to the incident. We'll cancel that request for the additional copter.
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0: 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We're going to wait for a report on the helicopter and also from the friend of the 12.
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0: any operation, survivor, kill bomb, with Nate still.
1: Yeah, go ahead.
0: Just confirming there's nothing showing on your side still. We just did a big orbit of kind of the Bear Haven area. We're heading west, just to confirm there's nothing in that direction, but we're not seeing anything now.
1: Okay, yeah. It dissipated, so we don't have our eyes on anything. Yeah. Any of the pilots or...
2: 3 Max 612 TC 291 Lamia Avenue.
0: Affirmative. General plane.
1: Yeah, affirmative. You booked in that area. It was kind of not done.
2: 42 Mike 134, difficulty breathing, 8000 block Grimes Canyon Road.

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0: Copter 5, LPS requesting an on-scene reporter. On force at Tone 6.
1: Copter 5, stopping is holding the edge of the center.

0: Ventura Medic Rescue Engine 23 is on scene. Conditions up as reported. Continue medic. Oh, stand by for further.
1: Ventura copies. Medic Rescue Engine 23 on scene. Medic 6 will continue in.

0: Cheyenne 34, Delta 35, on command.
1: Yeah, that's Delta 34.
0: Can you please check the whole area surrounding Berryman, north to Hines Peak? We've got a good vantage up here, and we have nothing showing comfortable canceling the response that you guys are.
1: Yeah, I can feel that we can't say so. I'll be relay that to LP unfortunate.
0: Coming up, I've got an unfortunate as well, if you'd like.

0: rescue engine 23.
1: Request engine 23, go ahead.
0: We have one patient, continuing medic 612, medic rescue engine 23 can't handle and resources off scene.
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1: go ahead.

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1: Copter 5, go ahead.
0: Copter 5, it's clear from the investigation around back of the Sandy incident. With a 7-minute ETD, we'll be switching back to command ship.
1: Okay, copy. 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
0: Confirmed at the 7 minutes.
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2: Sandy, air attack, that's affirmative. Center, route back to you. Thank you. I've got about 10 more minutes on station. Thank you. Base Air Copter 5, it's Recon ATL. We're going to cancel Canada services. I tied in with the West Pod base. We're going to keep that patrol still investing. That's going to be on their side.
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0: Send your attack call command. Yeah, attack, go ahead, forward, sir.
1: Attack is 0, Charlie Gulf, deploying the firing route, Camarillo. ETA Camarillo is going to be 1851850. Right now, Copter 5 passed the fire.
0: And sir, copy, send the air attack. Just confirming, will you be returning at all tonight?
1: The time's out for the night.
0: Enter, copy, and see you in the morning.
1: The problem is, if you miss the bridge tonight, move the 8 Alpha Sierra. MVG copters also helco available out of Camarillo.
0: Enter, copy, send your attack. Helico 61, go ahead. Venture copy, South Tiger 6-1, would you be responding out back out to the incident tonight?
2: We are, responding back to the San Diego.
0: Venture copy. Sure, Captain 9. Captain 9, go ahead.
1: 6-9, headquarters on a fuel hold.
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1: Air Titan 0, Charlie Gulf in contact with Camarillo Tower. Terminate flight. Good morning.
0: Air Titan 0, Charlie Gulf.

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0: Did you guys add yourself to that check plan in
1: Blackbird?
0: Okay, copy that.
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1: Tuscan 231 Medical 35 at Person Row, Oakland. 45 Herbs Road, room 44. T1, go ahead.
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1: Place the squad.
0: 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Pointing on the status, 8 Office here, Knight Helco, and then aircraft available to support a mission out here.

0: and took up the Sandy operations. Head office here is available at Camarillo. Additionally, you have Helicopter 6-1 and Copter 5 over the fire.
1: Okay, I'm going to be looking at some nighttime coverage and like to leave the Ventura County Aviation Unit aircraft out of that picture. We'll use the 61. I'm not sure if we have the availability of another Coulson aircraft, one of the helitankers, CH-47s. Just looking to kind of get that plan in motion.
0: Enter copy, send the operations.
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3: Operations Branch 10.
1: Yeah, so just checking in with you, you know, your thoughts on the nighttime aircraft, just looking at the fire behavior, I think you probably feel the same way I do, get that stuff out if we can.
3: And affirmative, if we have it, we'll take it. Still getting enough response, even in shaded fuels.
1: Okay, copy. Yeah, I'm watching it right now, I think just across the draw from you.

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1: 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It's 531.

0: an engine over to the end of comment. 75 Gulf is going to pop out, putting some direct hand line to the west. I want an engine up here just to keep eyes on their piece that they're leaving.
1: Copy, both sent someone over to the end of comment.

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1: Operations, go ahead.
2: Just following up on the request for the night flying aircraft. Just wanted to clean things up a little bit. We'd be looking for three Type 1 helicopters, NVG capable, with aerial supervision, with eight Alphas here.
1: Two copies. We're still working on getting the Coulson copters back up here.
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1: Ventura Operations, go ahead.
0: Operations, you'll have Knight Helco, Adolfo Sierra, doing a recon within the next hour. Additionally, we have Helltaker 6-1 and Helltaker 5-5 doing night operations, working on the third copter.
2: Sandy Operations copies 8 Alpha Sierra Alpha Recon, Helltanker 6-1, Helltanker 5-5. Thank you.

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3: 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We have a large header of smoke showing. 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

0: You're on 8-year traffic, readable for Ventura. Ventura Company is requesting closest water tender to the structure of Pasadena. Like, my question is 127, this will be the Pasadena incident. 6, I'm going to hit you in 40. Make 422, that's 42, duty off, correction, duty payo, safety officer, investigator, working fire, in our block Pasadena.
1: RA-126.
0: RA-126, go ahead.
1: Attach it to the structure fire.

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1: This is going to be a D-pass.
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1: 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Medical SQS 127 is pulling an attack line for a transitional attack.
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0: all units responding to the Pasadena incident working structure fire at 800 Pasadena Avenue, be advised, there are explosions in the garage and around the house.
1: Manifest
0: Center 127. 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
1: Center 127,
0: go ahead.
1: Water Center responding to this call.

IP, Medic Engine 28. Go for it, 127. And we'll be on you in just a few moments. Our thoughts are to leave you with our tank of water and then lay away to a hydrant that is on top of the unit just past La Posa. After that, with one of the people who live around here, the closest hydrant we have is a drafting hydrant. It's the closest. It won't even be a drafting hydrant. Currently, we have just run out of water. We have to do as quickly as possible to get to our location.

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We'll utilize 29 as your water shuttle rig.

0: 28 to try to get past that, so guys. 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I want to keep fire intact. There's going to be, just go in and, go in with my guys and, take your radio traffic attack, alright? Copy that, go in. 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
1: 4-6
2: is here,
0: sign and off duty. 4-6 off duty. Pasadena IC, engine 42 is on scene. That is 42, have your engineer get in line with the water shuttle. And the report over here, base of the driveway, report to me as
2: you can describe it.
0: 42 is on scene. 422 is on scene.

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2: Engine 151 will take the cover assignment to station 29. Engine 51, after 51.
1: Finding out in the morning. I'm going to continue both in to cover 26, 29 then. You want to go to 26 or 29?
2: So you can show static engine 51 to 26.
1: Sorry, make 51 to 26, make sure 151 to 29.
0: And we have a two-story house. This is going to be an exterior fire. We do have a two-story house that was an exposure. Seems to be okay. We do have a bumper building that is exposed to the fire with possible fire inside. Right now they're trying to gain access to the inside the bumper building. We do have approximately 3 hose lines currently working the fire. Right now we do seem to be getting a good knockdown on. Yeah, I copy all. Just real quick, you're going to be fulfilling back. We have Medic Engine 20, Engine 155, Medic Engine 29 working for you. Do you have any additional work improvement? Right now. Copy. Engine 42 is working for you as well, correct?
3: Good, affirmative.
0: Alright, copy. Break all units operating on the passing incident. Battalion 34 is assuming command. Passing IC.

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1: Good, Pasadena IC.
0: IC, would you like a light and air started to the distance?
1: I stand in 26, we're calling up. Okay, when you guys get here, you're going to be Rick 26. You're going to be working for Division 13, who will be Rick Group Soup. Take your traffic 16 and hit me with a radio check. Okay, yeah, copy that.

0: 57 of the working structure, 846 Pasadena.
1: Attack from IC. How far is that? Captain 29. Yeah, copy that. Hall, I'm coming.
0: 321 moving to the station 57.
1: We're going to be assigned to attack, but you're
0: 4444 available.
1: Fire attack, I passed the message on to Captain 44.

0: report of the scene passing an IC. We have a well charged fire and an accident in a building with potential exposure to the home.
1: 1991 Public Service, Eldorado Mobile Park at the office, 250 East Telegraph.
0: Will you recruit to?
1: Battalion 34 assuming IC with a well-established fire. Recoup established with Division 13.

0: probably ought to hide up for you guys off of the St. Martinsdale. There's a warhead if we need it. Things are good right now. They got a good, pretty good water shuttle going. Okay, we're approaching scene assignment.
1: Make it to 36 inside smoke investigation, 9760 Holt Road.
0: Attack, Mike. Hey, Clint, I'm going to give you support. Tie in the
2: 475 here, but update your sign up.
0: Medic is reporting. I'll see you in a moment. Yeah, copy. Medic is reporting. Standby. Attack from IC.

that show lights on 57 en route to the structure. Check up as we show light on 57 en route. Command 8.

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2: Might have a cause of either incident may have happened. Do you want to speak, though?
0: Can you just have a standby? We have an investigator coming. We'll have them tie in a bit. Okay. Hey, medic, report. Just stand by on stage. We'll see if we can get you in a minute. But as of right now, just continue stage.

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1: Yeah, main body of the fire has been knocked down. They're still gaining more access into the shed, but the main body of the fire has been.
0: Yeah, I caught that traffic. Main body of the fire has been knocked down. Hey, do we have any status on primary search?
1: That's a negative right now. Most of the fire was exterior. I'll have them go through a primary to get inside the shed. I have spoke to the
0: 63 fire alarm, 1211 Mercantile.
2: NIC, go ahead.
0: Just quick, we have main body of fire knocked down. Crews are working on opening up a...
3: 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Are you in your recovery? 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
0: C, your incident timer is at 20 minutes, 20 minutes.
1: I apologize, no time with that.

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Hey, can you send me East Cash and Jerry? 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

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Hey, for my guys, primary search complete. All good. 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Great. High speed doing fire attack. Did you copy that traffic? Primary search complete. I see copies, primary search complete. I see Engineer 155 on command. Go ahead. 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Captain, Medicaid 40 is going to establish a water officer who can come up with a plan. Captain, Medicaid 40, copy that. 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From Engineer 155, they're pulling off of a drafting hydrant. 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I think you know this place better than most, so if you want to come up with a plan, just in case we cash that out, I'd appreciate it. Copy that.

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1: Okay, Captain. Joe, you got adequate coverage for the night with what you're looking at towards the end of the day there? Okay, just one thought for you. There's a UAS module that checked in today. My understanding is they're going to be coming out around midnight. I'd like to fly that swap on the east side of Arnaz just to get a, you know, an eye on what kind of heat's left in there.
0: I copy. Good idea.
1: Okay, so when they come out, I'll have time with you.
0: Okay, from 60 out.

0: Avenger about to enter. Passing you actually, go ahead. Just quick update. This was a 10x10 pump house that was pulling balls that extended to debris in the backyard as well as a 30x50 shed. Fire is in the shed, it's pack rack conditions. Units are going to be committed for approximately 3 hours. And check out these units committed approximately 3 hours for 30x50 shed and 10x10 pump house. Additionally, your incident status time was at 40 minutes. That's the IC copy. Additionally, can you send me 2 additional engines to have them for the staging at Las Places and Pasadena?
1: And check out the question, 2 additional engines.

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1: 8 Alpha Sierra, go ahead.
0: Alpha Sierra is with a Sandy incident, sending Sandy Hoko.
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1: Sandy Hotel, that's affirmative.

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0: Pasadena High, see your incident status timer is at 50 minutes, 50 minutes.
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0: Off of moment 2, do we need to stage away from

0: Engine 356, this is at care facility. You can stage at your discretion. Copy that, the drive to the home part of the road, we'll continue on. Ventura, copy.
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I see engine 151 stage. Copy 151 stage. 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

I got a backup to show up coming in soon. 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
1: EMS 42, Ventura. Pasco, nice, go ahead.
2: We should have fire knocked down. We're going to be in the overall thing for the next 2 hours. Quint 44 will be released in the next 10 minutes.
1: Ventura, copy, this is Pasadena ISD, break EMS 42, Ventura.
2: Ventura, I copy line 62. I will coordinate with EMS 42.
1: Ventura, copy.

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0: Copy is requested in county building and safety.

0: 是我就是。Go ahead, for Venture.
1: Hey, how is this? How is this? How is this? Sam, yes, sir. For Cam Radio for a few hours, sir.
0: Venture copies. How is this?

0: All operations, go for Zulu.
1: Pager's just checking in. Everything goes as planned coming into the evening.
0: Yes, sir. We're looking very good over in the site.
1: Okay, copy. Plan to make it back over here at some point tonight. I'll be up over off of that ranch off of Meander if you want to find me. I got a pretty good view of the division from there.
0: Okay.
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0: Tiger 6-1 was on a store return at Camarillo. 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I don't think there's going to be a need for them.
1: Clear and 320, back to you. Venture, copy.

0: 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I do have 3C6 at 28 covering. Do you have a preference to where you want to go? Ventura Cop, moving to 27.
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0: Yeah, Med 42, Medic 422. You guys are released. Thank you. Appreciate it.
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1: Operations, Division Tango, come in.
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Medic 668, clear.

0: Man Romeo 3-1, operations on command. Have you guys made it out to the fire, and are you tied in with Division Alpha?
1: We're working our way into Division Alpha right now.
0: Okay, copy. Just a couple of priorities, objectives for you guys tonight. Working with Division Alpha, looking at the stuff in Arnaz River, the canyon there, got a swap over there. Looking for some IR stuff and any mapping products that don't match what we currently have. And then when you're completed with that, coming up top into Division Mike in the area, Rockwell Canyon, Albertson Road. Just going to be looking at more IR in the area at Rockwell Canyon proper. I'll tie in with Division Mike when that time comes.
1: Romeo 3-1 copies Alpha for first priority, and then time with Mike looking for IR in both divisions.
0: That's affirmative.

0: Frequency 31, fire alarm, 3119, Winding Lane. Sure, Medic 435.
1: Medic 435.
0: Material 3, Kilman 435, off duty.

0: Norway 3-1, Sandy Operations on command.
1: So far, 3-1.
0: Yeah, if we could get you guys to respond to the entrance to Montgomery Fire Road off Meander and the Bridle Path, are you familiar with that?
1: Yes, sir. We'll meet you there.
0: Great, copy. This is going to be for Green Medical for a leg injury off of a Type 3 strike team. They're working their way down now. It's going to be just an assessment, just to make sure we're all good, and then self-transport.
1: All right, hold on.

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1: Engine 135, good. Copy, 155, clear. I check up his back, engine 3.

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0: 385 at the affirmative 307.
1: There doesn't appear to be any movement, light, or response when we're knocking on the door. Can you recontact RP?
0: And check up as engine 85.

0: Charlie 41, Command 2. Charlie 41, operation.
1: Observe, you're doing good.
0: Okay, copy. You got me. Dad, it should be headed your way.
1: I'm going to get some 151, step by one.
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I'll take 437.

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0: good. Operations, this is Repair 4, just notification that we are in the Division T for repair.
1: Okay, a copy. 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
1: Okay, copy. 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
0: Just so you know.
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0: Air Repair 4, Division 10, go, come in.
1: Go ahead for Repair 4.
0: Hey, Mike, do you enter in off Montgomery Fire Road?
1: No, we came in off of Albertson. We knew that one because we were here earlier today.
0: Okay. And I know that you were in contact with the engine, but you're familiar with their location?
1: Sort of, kind of. My GPS is telling me to go one way. See some flashing lights up on the hill of the view.
0: CIA firm, that's the unit that needs repair.
1: Copy that. If you look down, I got ambers going right now.

0: Repair 4, 60 Charlie Training on command to you.
1: Go ahead for Repair 4.
0: Is that you with your ambers on?
1: Copy that.
0: You look out to 10 o'clock, you'll see engine over here on the hill with this code 3 on.
1: Yeah, copy that, I see the light.
0: We'll leave them on, but that's where we're at. We'll leave our code 3 on so you can see it.
1: Copy that. Amber's on. Okay, so it looks like I go the wrong direction.
2: Hey, Repair 4 from Division Tango. I'm contacting you on your cell. We're going to have to command you.
1: Copy that.

0: 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Train 91, get a Honda as far as the top of the Alpha 215 as needed.
1: Copy. An H91 ambulance follow.

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0: Yeah, affirmative, not sure if you got mine back, but just confirming that engine can be driven to ICP.
1: Yeah, it's

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1: Metro 37, copy, scan. All right, see you in a minute. Thanks.

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0: Return Jet 57, do you have another emergency contact for Cuyahoga, Water District, please?

0: Congratulations. I'm in at 31. Come in.
1: Operations, go ahead.
0: Operations, I'm running at 31. Are you available for a landline? If so, do you have a number I can call?
1: Yeah, ready?
0: Yeah, go ahead.
1: 805-881-8383. 805-881-8383.
0: I'm at 31.

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0: Houston 84, truck 81, medic 663, TC, Gonzalez, and Montana.
1: Romeo 3-1, operations, come in. Disregard, just wanted to confirm you got the text.
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0: Yeah, I'm in Romeo 3-1, operations command. Yeah, I'm in 3-1. When you figure out a result, just kind of close out with me, either via radio or shoot me a text.
1: Yeah, that's affirmative.

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1: Ventura 45, go ahead.
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0: And you're 44 landline with the patient now. She's advising to try to enter through the garage first.
1: Okay. Copy. Are you landline with her on the second phone number?
0: And you're 45 affirmative.
1: Copy. Coming. I'm going to force entry.
0: And you're 45 affirmative.

0: then 0445 just confirming you've asked her to try to go downstairs and open the door, and she cannot.
1: Edge 45 on my line with PD now, request you.
0: Thank you. Can you just confirm that the patient's unable to come downstairs to unlock the door?
2: Engine 45, that's affirmative. She's unable to move her left side and move to the door.

0: 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Engine 45, go ahead.
1: We were able to make access so we can cancel the CDPD. Thank you very much.
0: Engine 45 made access, can't cancel PD.

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1: HR from Medic 611. Do you guys have a unit number?
0: Medic 611, negative. This is a GPS fault detector, and we've gotten no response.

0: 22.
1: Roger 22, go ahead. Yeah, you're going to need more information. There are 6 units at the address, A through F. We can narrow it down to one of these units. It's been difficult to try to go through all units.
0: Down the unit.

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1: Hello, Ventura.
0: Enter 22, are you able to see where the cell phone is pinging now on 203?
1: I believe the tactical code is

0: Okay, let's do that and try in TL3. We still need, we'll check on that unit number.
1: Enter 22, it looks like it could be unit E or F, according to the text.

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2: Edger 22,
1: go ahead.
2: We've been contacted UNC with a problem. UNC is not answering.
1: Venture
2: copies Edger 22. Venture, we're saying we'll be coming shortly.

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1: Yeah, man, that's

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0: OES 397 Medicare 44 patient is reported to be aggressive but not currently violent. Sheriff is around.
1: United Way, copy.

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0: That's our medic 662. Can you please show us some routes for nearly any detail remaining available?
1: Copy, medic 662.

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0: be showing, we're going to be investigating. 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
1: 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They're aware.
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Apartment 431.

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Difficulty breathing, 1851.

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This will be a full arrest. Engineer 84, Captain 84. Grab the Lucas.

Division 37, ID medical assistant 31, Airport 41, traffic collision, 44 Westlake High School,

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1: Hey, Judge, attention mates, resources are starting to make their way out of camp. I'll be heading out there shortly.
0: 9 Alpha, copy.
1: Zulu's in traffic.
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1: 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Thanks, Pedro.

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1: Branch 10, go ahead for Night Division Tango.
0: I'm just looking for operational updates from last night and then traffic plan to get folks out before we get folks in there.
2: Yeah, everything held overnight. Good recovery looked really good. No flare-ups at all. Line looked great through the night. We did finish that far western edge with the landline, tied it all the way into drop point one. And everything's looking really good right now. That last corner section on the far southeast edge still holding quite a bit of heat, but everything's laid down currently, so line's looking good. As far as the traffic plan goes, I'm getting all the night resources turned around, set up. I'm going to go set up at drop point one, and then once the day resources come up, we'll be sending them down.
0: Good top. Copy, Branston. Ninth Division Mike, Branston.
2: Branston, go for night, Mike.
0: Hey, just looking for an operational update and traffic plan for getting folks out.
1: I'm just about to call Flitty and work on traffic plan about bringing things out. Crews are pushing in right now, so I think we might start pushing them out so they can kind of hop skip each other, but there's plenty of room for them to pass on that thing. Everything held pretty well last night. We were able to have 79 Gulf put in hand line that tied into that piece that Dozer 14 had put into Runkle Road, and that's been plumbed with line. We also went ahead and worked with Division Tango to put trunk line in basically from the corner of Runkle and Albertson all along Albertson running west. Pumped in, been placed at drop point 25 and snapped.

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2: Negative on field release. ETA back to quarters, 515.

0: truck 180, squad 68, rate 665, traffic collision, heading into Olds. Please wrap.
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Copy route 234.

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1: 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Branch 5, if we could get somebody to land on FCC, we're trying to figure out a lineup for aircraft this morning.
2: 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Operations, get a hold of you.

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0: 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We have two vehicles with three patients. 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
1: 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We have you positive AFN.

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1: Copter 4 operations, go direct with Branch 10 for specifics on the mission. Thanks for coming out.

Heavy Operations Division, Knight, you can go. Knight Tango, Ben. Yeah, all Knight Tango resources off the line. Here in the middle.

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1: Metro Police Medic 681, unit that was attempting to replace Medic 441 on the call. This call has been canceled. Disregard.
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1: Enter engine 136. 136, go ahead. Engine 136 is sent to the RTC. 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Air copies.

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0: 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Elon, channel 1, go ahead.
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1: Operation, go for bridge 5.
0: And we've got just a flash to the tower line on the west side of the fire in the ops command. We're going to be re-energized. Can you just make sure zero personnel in the area there?
1: Yeah, affirm, Greg Zulu, range 5, do you copy that traffic?

0: Houston Zulu, Branch 5, come in. Go for Zulu. Hey Kenny, the power lines that were identified on the west side of the fire line through Zulu are energized, if you can broadcast that out to Zulu personnel.
1: It was in the photo that ops text right this morning. Yeah, I copy. I saw that. I'll pass it on. Make sure we're doing it.
0: Copy.
2: 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Operation Team Traffic. Can you relay that personnel in the west end?
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1: Ventura, Copter 9, Airborne 3 tolls.

Yeah, Congress, channel 1. Yeah, Congress, channel 1. 31. 45 is that what they're calling? 31.

0: 5 at 2.
1: Ventura, go for copter 5.
0: Copter 5, over here. We're still showing you positive on the EFS.
1: Okay, copy that, Ventura. 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
0: Requesting a engine to the back support our cruise ship on our side. We see one to fall behind. We got some popping up to need some water on.
1: Understood. And what side are we talking? Are we talking, I see at the top of the knob.
0: 21, difficulty breathing, 634, sorry. House is retaining off White Bark in Maple Leaf. 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
1: Okay, understood. 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
0: 50 Charlie, thank you.
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3: Copy, Air Attack, 0 Charlie Golf, inbound Sandy incident.

0: 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We recycled our AFS. 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

0: 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I'm in the position to transfer command. I copy your assignments.
1: Copy. Go ahead and take command. I'll take attack. I've got 62 and RNG company working for myself.
0: Battalion 62 copies. Taking command. 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Battalion 62 has command.

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2: That's a copy of San Diego attack when we use Fairmont portable.
1: All right, flight ball, four fighters, thank you.
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1: Tell me, Medic, can you stand by?
2: Hey, I-T3, sir, do you want to be speaking with the attack?
1: Medic, can you 63, I think.
2: Yeah, go ahead.
0: Copy your assignment, Rick.
2: Copy you, Rick.
1: 63, Rick.
3: Squad 68, staged.
1: 45.
2: 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Medic engineer 51 to 53. Emergency 1819 Hamilton Street.
3: Medic 475, go ahead.
1: Thank you guys, drop line, that's good.
0: I'll take the medic 444.

0: Jack or bad pricing. The Jack group, if you can give me a life safety check on that too, occupants.
1: All right, can you come on that group?
0: Can you confirm status of occupants in the structure?
1: All victims were removed across the street.
0: I see, copy. Alpha's address off Park. 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
2: 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Room number 4, this will be on command 11.
1: We have...
0: Answer, I'm MAX 683, command 5.
1: In front of any efforts of attack.
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3: 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You're going to be working for Captain 51, 53. He's attacked. You can reach him on attack line. 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
0: Medic 683 record, location is northbound Victoria and Gonzalez. Are we showing closer to the Medic 662 to the downtown road call?
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1: Yeah, I see the first staging. 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It's contingency from a pickle. 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

0: 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All right, this is Rick on command.
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1: 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I'm going to be here until 1300. 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

Bank Engine 683, Truck 81, Bank 683, Traffic Collision, El Cajon Way, Novato. Thank you, Norrell. Six, six, three,

responding with medic 683. This can be conditioned as reported. Two vehicles, minor damage, all occupants out. Minor hazard show, medic 683 investigating. OPD is not yet on.

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Copy that. Two 30 minute 443, Paul. 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

0: 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You want traffic prior to dispatch, go.
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0: 2. We're going to try to take the 450.
1: This is 45, Chuck 41, Highway 130. And 433, traffic collision. Pull in front of Valley Market. 1239 East Los Angeles Avenue. Break, 433, man, 432 is going to handle. We'll show you available.

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2: 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Yeah, that's 168, my call, please.

Hello, Basic, we're from the Sidewalk. 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If you cancel RA50, ask what's existing for this

Cam 51 hold.

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1: Tony, D5, as we spoke about, in between the RNS and local, but no, we energize.
0: I copy, power line is running through Arnez Road, are now energized.

0: Rick, Division Alpha, can you copy? Alpha, can you repeat one more time which one who you're energized? Is that the screenshot I got earlier?
1: Yeah, it's the power line infrastructure that runs kind of north-south on the south side of our Arnett Road from Mike towards Brandeis.
0: Understood. Thanks.
2: Any copies, traffic about the radar?
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0: Alpha.
1: Check 35, April 41. Traffic collision. I'm at Chief Park at the northbound 101.
2: No, we'll probably get some afternoon breeze.
3: Yeah, on the two flopovers, the first one, which is the northeastern side, is all buttoned up, no hot spots, we gritted it out. The second one, the more spot here, we're still working that, quite a few hot spots left. Have it done by the end of the day, but using quite a bit of water.
2: Okay, understood. Let me know if you guys have any other needs, if we need more engines back there.
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3: Yeah, I copy. 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
4: Yes, confirming, is that QC on the freeway or on Ventura itself?
1: QC is on Ventura.

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0: 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I'm in Romeo 31 on command.
1: Ventura.
0: Ventura, unmanned Romeo is 3-1, operating on the Sandy Fire. Please advise on any aircraft en route to the incident.
1: 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Currently no aircraft en route.

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Quint 42, Bennington, Engine 47, RA 42, Quint 44, Bay 444, traffic collision, eastbound 118, via Princeton. Bennington, Engine 328, cancel, continue to station 28.

0: 447, disregard Charles, Mayday 447, disregard breakage in 35 to the electrical hazard. 2843, Shirley Drive.
1: This is your Medford 51 is clear.
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is responding to the TC eastbound 118 freeway. That is 47 is passing by. This will be between LA and Princeton. Eastbound traffic.

If you want to check out the white vehicle, check out the white vehicle, we'll take the black vehicle.

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0: 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Spondo Code 6 person. Victoria, correction, Victoria Grand Chateau. 5430 Telegraph Road, room 24. 136, Bandit 432, difficulty breathing. Haywood Gardens, 1770 Haywood Street, apartment 310.
1: 432 clear.
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Sick person, Ventura Grand Chateau, 5430 Telegraph Road, room 24.

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0: 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Go ahead. Have you guys made contact with OP?
1: Negative. 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
0: Medic 664, are they on the parallel street running up, running north on Interpreter? You guys ready to get off the freeway?

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1: 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Medic 451, Ilperson, Rancho Sierra Senior Apartments, 1724 to South.

0: 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Battalion surround, report structure 5757, Topeka.
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0: Washington area, didn't locate nothing visible. They're set staging at Wade and Duneuf, with the exception of 312 and Red Captain 27.
1: Battalion 14,
0: Rebel
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0: 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Go ahead. We got nothing visible as we climb up good enough road, and nothing visible from the anomaly side either. 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
1: Okay, Battalion 14 copy. Just continue to investigate. We'll have a copter over here shortly. Provide area recon.
0: That's affirmative.

0: 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Copy, stage.
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0: Squad 3, I'm seeing staged.
1: To investigate, we'll wait the arrival of Copter 4 for air recon. You can go ahead and hold off on the fixed wing. We'll keep all units coming to the station location. You can have the doors hold in place.
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0: 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We're going to clear the incident.
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0: PK Stephen, sir. 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